0: 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This is the greatest.
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1: 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I'm waiting for you.

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You could bet that.

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1: it feels like something's heating up. 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
0: Now you ladies,
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